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0: Air Transport 7384 Heavy is with you on the ILS for runway 18 Center.
1: 18 approaches on course 6767.
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1: Center approaches on course 6767 Heavy.

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0: 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Good afternoon, Delta 678, 2.4, climb into 5,000, Hagel 5 departure. 5,000, Delta 678.
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2: Any chance we can stay on our route so we can go around the weather at least in 374?
0: Okay, so now I'm in transfer 6767 heading.

Heading 5000, American 77.

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1: Yeah, you approach. Hello, Booster 5490, 18-8 for 14 at Hicks.
2: I have to 13000, I 34000.

0: today, left 2601 heavy. And good afternoon, Lynn. Cincinnati Tower, left 2601 heavy on the ILS runway 18 center. Alaska 2601 heavy.
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1: That's 2-1. 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

American 1710 ILS 187. Maintaining 1 7 inch speed and cleared ILS 187.

0: 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Okay, Tower United 365.
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0: Central Royal Papa, have that traffic set.
1: There's nothing in this city.
2: Afternoon, person 416, 17,000 sending via the Jackson arrival of Mike. I'm sorry, November.
1: Please, 1986, 18 Center. 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

1846, that's 3.2, climbing 5,000. Okay, 13,000 in front, 1846. Bay 54 about 3.5.

97, break up 46 on you. Yeah, 4609 is LS 18 center. Alright, Cleveland 18 center, pick up 4609.

Good afternoon, Departure Legion 401 is 2.5 for 5,000.

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Oh, okay, no, it's on 401.

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5221, 2300, climbing 5000, turning left, heading 110. Looking into 5221.

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1: Okay, 12-5 right now.

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0: 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It's 1365. What's the center of life? 1365.
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Roger, flight 1565. 2104 to establish curve, the 20 center 170 to Woodfield, Brickyard 5598.

0: 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I'm not 360 out of Lewin. I'll let you know if I'm at 339.
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Departure Southwest 483 2.5, climb to 5,000, Churchill 6.

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1: That's 3090, nothing more than just occasional light bumps to that descent. 10-0, second 3090.
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1: Departure Victor 4412 is at 2075 miles out. .050 for the climb.
2: One eight approach, second 3390. Meteor greater till what's the second 3390.
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0: 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Good afternoon, November 2, Papa Golf. 11-3 descending 5,000 and a 100 heading.
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0: 3 kilo delta. I'd like to start now to for Claremont County.
1: Five five for the downwind for 6 0 for Puckle.
0: Left and right, we get through this scattered layer when we get down that far. About 5,500.
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Three Kilo Double, I can come back 20 right.

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Bollinger Knots, United States 8178. Thousand one turn heading 09 or 0, Breaker 4409. Center clear land, we're taking a here.

good afternoon, United 8178. Just about to establish a localizer 12 miles, 20 center.

Air 4409. 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

Lieutenant Approach 120, call Tech Sierra 174, Lieutenant, the attack support. 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
1: Medevac 274 Alpha Hotel 172 descending 14,000.
0: One niner point 55, Connie 202, bye bye.
2: OSU and I'm making left and right deviations on the way to Bravo Mike.
1: Medevac 274 Alpha Hotel 16-2 descending 14,000.

0-1-1 and 2-1 going to the direct QE, medevac 4 Alpha Delta.

0: 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Zero knots, 6,000. We'll plan that. Delta 2734.
1: Okay, 3754, 4,000, 5,000.

0: one and 121.0 medevac 4 Alpha Echo. Medevac 274 Alpha Hotels, out of 7,000, descending 5,000, direct to QE. That's Medevac 4 Alpha.
1: Thanks, Pico Establish, third ILS, warning at the approach for the 2774.
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Line 1-8 left, Connie 2-9.

few of them were in the defense. More than likely, we'll be done today after this.

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All right, just want to make sure. Four thousand, 4000 US, 1 17 S.

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1: Clear for the outlet 20, left approach, Apex 3117, heavy.

heavy approach, Delta 97, 16,000, descent to 8,000.

1 3 1 3 1 3 1 3 1 3 1 3 1 3 1 3 1 3 1 3 1 3 1 3 1 3 1 3 1 3 1 3 1 3 1 3 1 3 1 3 1 3 1 3 1 3 1 3 1 3 1 3 1 3 1 3 1 3 1 3 1 3 1 3 1 3 1 3 1 3 1 3 1 3 1 3 1 3 1 3 1 3 1 3 1 3 1 3 1 3 1 3 1 3 1 3 1 3 1 3 1 3 1 3 1 3 1 3 1 3 1 3 1 3 1 3 1 3 1 3 1 3 1 3 1 3 1 3 1 3 1 3 1 3 1 3 1 3 1 3 1 3 1 3 1 3 1 3 1 3 1 3 1 3 1 3 1 3 1 3 1 3 1 3 1 3 1 3 1 3 1 3 1 3 1 3 1 3 1 3 1 3 1 3 1 3 1 3 1

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Shelter 97 Heavy, heading 210, intercept localized traffic down 18 left. To 97, we'd like to start slowing down. Two ten or 200. 7 heavy speed 210.

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1: Thank you.

0: Heavy 180 Spray.
1: So established, cleared ILS 18 Center, approach of 2273. Westwood Delta 2273.
0: Afternoon, Cincy Tower Delta 97 Heavy, ILS 18 left. Delta 97 Heavy, clear to land 18.

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0: 239 or 2, Jazz 564. Looks like the weather's right past that, so maybe going past.
1: Just into that cell light rain on the way out. Smooth run.
0: Approach Jazz 705, 16-2, descending 10,000. We were on the heading of 270 to go north and west of the storm. We've now returned to 220. That doesn't just look good at all for us. All right, we must go around the stuff to the west. Turn about 300 now.
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0: Transport 3327, heavy 2.935 on departure. Archer, transport 3327, 3-5 on departure.
1: Falcon Air Transport 3327.
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3: Transport 3327, 892,
4: grid 7, 6257.
3: 43394, 187, descending 14,000 at Roy's, November

0: 160, maintaining 3,000 till established, cleared ILS 18 center approaching at 2254. Dallas Churchill, 5337. Looking for 3327. Center, approach confirm. Air transport 3394 heavy. You don't need us 14 at Roy's anymore. Hi, for making Roy's at 14. If it's okay, we can't make it. Air transport 3394. Sending the 12 air transport 3394 heavy.
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1: That's a good day, that's 627 then. Departure Delta 1679, 2.4, climbing 5,000.
0: 219,000, request. Delta 1679. 10 degrees right for weather.
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0: 1000 and 10 4 13 and 4 heavy. Roger, good afternoon, Navy X 3130, passing 2400, climb 5000.
1: For the weather,
0: 6639. Social then on course, thank you, Apex. 7130. Roger, transport 3394 heavy. Can we deviate right for weather? More cells on the left, that's why we prefer right. Okay, we can go left, turn 4, 3394 heavy. Go 40, turn 4, 3394 heavy. I'm sorry, 020, or turn 4, 3394 heavy. Go right.
2: Five seven, one seven, seven, seven, seven, seven, seven, seven, seven, seven, seven, seven, seven, seven, seven, seven, seven, seven, seven, seven, seven, seven, seven, seven, seven, seven, seven, seven, seven, seven, seven, seven, seven, seven, seven, seven, seven, seven, seven, seven, seven, seven, seven, seven, seven, seven, seven, seven, seven, seven, seven, seven, seven, seven, seven, seven, seven, seven, seven, seven, seven, seven, seven, seven, seven, seven, seven, seven, seven, seven, seven, seven, seven, seven, seven, seven, seven, seven, seven, seven, seven, seven, seven, seven, seven, seven, seven, seven, seven, seven, seven, seven, seven, seven, seven, seven, seven, seven, seven, seven, seven, seven, seven, seven, seven, seven, seven, seven, seven, seven, seven, seven, seven, seven, seven, seven, seven, seven, seven, seven, seven, seven, seven, seven, seven,
1: Maintain 13,000 there, transport 4300 heavy.
0: When able during Wilmington, we're turning now. Our transport system is

0: 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Night departure, transport 3358 heavy, 2300 climbing 5,000.
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0: 30,000 there, 4682.
1: South 7508 heavy, altitude 2600 feet for 5000. Maintain 13000, cargo south 7508 heavy.
0: 37 left, 2203.

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1: Team 3, American Head 1954, sir. Seven cargo south 7508 to me. United Tower, low American 1954, Atlas 20. Clear to land, American 1954.

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1: 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There's a rate, 8,000 feet, Tower Mike.
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1: Zero on the heading 3000 to establish clear for the ILS. 18 left approach, your deck 480 heavy.
0: 39, 2400, climbing 5000. T39, 2700, climbing 5000. Gain 13000, direct Churchill, Suncat 3039.

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0: Roger, Spencer, your flight 4280, any chance direct to Lewin for some weather over 5 days?
1: Two 6.37, good day, Dex 880 heavy.
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0: Base 1998. Can we get a heading of about 30 degrees to the right? South of 7,000 and heading of 140 for Base 1998.
1: Frontier Flight 4280.

0: 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The setting will be grade for about 30 miles or so, and then direct to OWP, if you can do it.
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Good afternoon, air transport 3343. 14,000, we have Oscar Wilmington. N3008 3343.

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1: Departure County 216 Heavy, 2,400 climbing to 5,000.
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1: Off to 880, heavy. Advise ready to copy time. 880 heavy, out time 2012 Zulu, off time 2022 Zulu, ETA 0023 Zulu, take off fuel 73300. Heavy, good day.

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3: Earlier 431 Delta Alpha direct sits at 14,000. Any chance we can get a north heading to get around this weather?
0: So status cleared ILS 18 Center approach United 1129.
3: We good north?
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0: Okay.
1: March southwest 1247, 3,800 pound to 5.

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0: Okay, we're about 10 to the left, down to 10,000. We're 3250 there, and they're probably back in Quito here on the bay of Southwest. That's it.
1: 4510, 0176.

0: 605-7. Heading is going to maintain 5,000, left there, 2605 heavy.
1: Hey, Bunch Alaska, 2622 heavy with you out of 2.9 for 5,000.

0: Amtrak Churchill, Clementine 13000 left for 2623. I think it was a 785,000, we'll expect that for sure.
1: Southwest 76. Descending 3000, Alaska 2605 heavy.

0: 160, maintain 3000 until SAB is cleared. ILS 18 Center, Alaska 2605 Heavy. Thank you.
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1: 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So 5 mile final here for the visual 18 West Southwest 766.
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Departure Delta 2024. Yeah, when we're on course, it looks like the weather is now by raw, but right turn would be preferable. Delta 2024.

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Parkstone 3169. Do you know if people are making that gap through near Rom? Five five seven 3169.

Looks like one so on the left here outside. Temperature is

do you want me to put it in the book or just call Delta Mission Center? Do you want me to route and call them and have the person handle the book?

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Thousand,

0: Afternoon, German Cargo 397, heavy bouncing to the 725 down. Mod 330 down, German Cargo 397.
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1: Uniform, I'm not sure I've got the right frequency. It's Eclipse 117 Uniform Hotel off of Butler, looking to go IFR up to Toledo. I'm from the DFR, so it's not
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1: Five, five, seven, 5 5 7 5 7 5 7 5 7 5 7 5 7 5 7 5 7 5 7 5 7 5 7 5 7 5 7 5 7 5 7 5 7 5 7 5 7 5 7 5 7 5 7 5 7 5 7 5 7 5 7 5 7 5 7 5 7 5 7 5 7 5 7 5 7 5 7 5 7 5 7 5 7 5 7 5 7 5 7 5 7 5 7 5 7 5 7 5 7 5 7 5 7 5 7 5 7 5 7 5 7 5 7 5 7 5 7 5 7 5 7 5 7 5 7 5 7 5 7 5 7 5 7 5 7 5 7 5 7 5 7 5 7 5 7 5 7 5 7 5 7 5 7 5 7 5 7 5 7 5 7 5 7 5 7 5 7 5 7 5 7 5 7 5 7 5 7 5 7 5 7 5 7 5 7 5 7 5 7 5 7 5 7 5 7

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1: Yeah, 92 and 58 degrees.

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We're out of 2.2 climbing speed to Key Lincoln 5. 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

0: 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Left direct Bengal, Delta 5507.
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Come on in. Five, 180, 160, intercept the 18 left low ladder, please repeat that.

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0: Victor Low on 4143, 2.5 climbing 5000 heading 270. Just light chop. We've been VMC for most of it.
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1: Delta 558 cleared, at Lewin cleared for the ILS, runway 18 Center Park, Delta 558.

4-12, take care.

Just a quick question and some comments here. We had a left transfer bus off light flickered intermittently for a period of about 10 to 12 seconds, triggering an act of caution. It did extinguish. It is continuing to be extinguished, but just wanted to talk to you and see if there was anything I wasn't thinking of. 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

Great night, Alaska 503. 508. 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

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Discretion of success, definitely.

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27 Heavy, climbing at 2.4 for 5,000 on the lovely 8. One 3,000, this is Christian Vulcani at 27 Heavy.

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Where do you have today?

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Our off time is 2337 and time in Tenerita is 1232.

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Sun Air, over to Tower, Southwest 1251, good day.

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1: Kronos 298 is descending out of 16.9 for 14 14,000. 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Delta 10 3 0 10,000 3006 Kronos 2 battery.

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